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0: It's 1-800-990-2448 to get a hold of us. Okay, so Sasha's working on her info dump.
4: It's a bit of an etiquette debate going on right now. The overarching question is, guys in particular, if you are driving around with your girlfriend and mother,
0: okay,
4: who gets to sit in the passenger seat?
0: Am I in the car?
4: Yes.
0: Oh.
4: Yeah.
0: Nuts.
4: You're the one driving.
0: Oh, great.
4: That sounds like a nightmare, doesn't it?
0: Does it? Oh, wow. That is a great question.
4: Yeah, so we'll talk more about that on the way.
0: Also, which social media platform are you on? I got kicked off one and you got just deleted off another.
4: I was at one point kind of worried that I ceased to exist yesterday.
0: I know. We'll get to that in minutes.
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1: Sasha's info dump.
2: Societal norms that some of us are ditching. I'll go over the top responses coming up. It's a bit of an etiquette debate online right now. There's this video floating around of a young-ish couple getting ready to drive somewhere with the guy's mom. Now, the girlfriend's already in the car. She's in the passenger seat. Mm-hmm. The mom demands that she gets out of the car. The girlfriend eventually does and just leaves in her own vehicle in a huff. She's pretty upset. Sure. So the debate is, if you're the guy in this situation and you're driving your girlfriend's partner, wife around and your mom,
3: yeah,
2: who sits in the passenger seat?
3: Mom
2: gets to sit up front?
3: Mom is in the back 100%.
2: Mom's in the back?
3: In the back.
2: Why?
3: Linda, single mom of six, you're in the back seat. Yeah. I can't afford for you to be in the front.
2: Nobody can tolerate that.
3: No. You got to be back there. Absolutely.
2: Okay. I think in probably most situations, the mom should be in the front though, right?
3: Really?
2: Don't you think?
3: I don't know.
2: I would absolutely sit in the back seat if my mother-in-law was being driven around with us.
3: Why?
2: Because you got to respect your elders.
3: That's why you put them in the back. It's like a limo.
2: Oh, like driving Miss Daisy.
3: Yeah, the president doesn't sit in the front seat.
2: Oh,
3: you know what?
2: Interesting.
3: Leonardo DiCaprio doesn't sit in the front seat.
2: Okay.
3: Right? They all sit in the back.
2: See, and this is why the internet is completely divided on whether or not the mom should be allowed in the front seat or back seat, is actually better.
3: Only the hired help is in the front.
2: Oh.
3: I don't know.
2: Okay. Interesting. Okay, some societal norms that people are ditching. Some of the biggest responses from Reddit. One person said, my husband and I have separate bedrooms. We have for years. We get the best sleep. It's all good.
3: Yeah, I know. That's a good trend.
2: Yeah. This one guy says, I'm very much a man, but I do sit when I pee because I stand all day.
3: Yeah, so, first thing in the morning, I'm sitting.
2: If that's your time to have a seat, I totally get that.
3: Yeah.
2: I've stopped thinking that I can only eat breakfast food for breakfast if I want pancakes for dinner.
3: That's right.
2: Heck, why not? This other lady said, I often sit on public transit with my phone in my pocket, no AirPods, just staring out the window because I firmly believe boredom is an enriching experience.
3: Yeah, like that's meditation.
2: Absolutely.
3: Yeah,
2: I think
3: totally.
2: So many of us are afraid of being bored.
3: Yeah.
2: But it's okay to just literally stare out the window or stare at the wall sometimes.
3: 1,000%.
2: Makes us all better people. That's your info dump.
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1: Clear skies tonight, increasing cloudiness near midnight, low near minus 3, mainly cloudy tomorrow with scattered showers, high of 11, a mix of sun and cloud and rain Saturday, high of 14, the low near plus 4.

0: Muskoka's best country. Country 102. I was trying to impress my children by going on TikTok and showing them how I could TikTok.
1: Mm-mm, that was your first mistake.
0: And yeah, they they thought that I was insane.
1: They just laughed at you, didn't
0: and
1: they?
0: And I was disallowed to continue my performance on TikTok.
1: Oh, were you doing like a dance?
0: Why? I just, well, because they all do dances and stuff like that. So I'm like, why not? I even seen, and I showed them, there are parents with their kids doing dances on TikTok.
1: Yeah, sometimes kids allow their parents
0: to do it. So let's get at it. Let's show it. And they're like, absolutely not.
1: No, mm-mm.
0: And is it because I'm their dad, do you think? Or is it just because it's just me?
1: Oh, D, all of the above.
0: Oh, yeah, maybe.
1: Absolutely.
0: I think one answered the other question.
1: Yeah, exactly. You know already. Why'd you even ask?
0: Yeah, I don't know. Yeah, you're right. So what is your platform of choice?
1: Instagram, I would say. I do really like Instagram. I was floored yesterday when I found out my LinkedIn profile no longer works. I am not huge on LinkedIn, I have gone through times in my life, like when I worked in marketing and when I worked like in wholesale and when I was trying to find a job where LinkedIn was.
0: That sounds sexy. Hey, when you tell people I used to work in wholesale, they really tell me more.
1: And I worked in marketing for a wholesale company.
0: Yeah.
1: And I remember I was trying to do stuff on Instagram. They were like, LinkedIn is our bread and butter here. And I'm like,
0: how exciting, hey? The fast paced life that you led.
1: I know, but I do, like, LinkedIn does have its place.
0: Sure.
1: And when my profile was removed, I have no idea why. I was like, no!
0: Yeah, you were targeted.
1: I think clearly. I was, yeah. Someone really wanted to steal the information of, you know, when
0: that fast-paced world of wholesale marketing.
1: Which I don't even have on my LinkedIn profile because that was such a terrible job. I'm like, I just want to skip over that altogether.
0: Oh, wow. Now, Larry, you say your platform of choice is Instagram more than anything else. Why is that?
2: So you just share better reels.
0: Okay. I feel like Insta is the adult version of what you should be using versus if I was younger, I might be on TikTok and or Snap.
2: Yeah, agreed.
1: Yeah, like I wait for TikTok videos to go on Instagram.
0: Right.
1: And then I consume it. Yeah.
0: Yeah. And why is that? Why aren't we on TikTok? We should be on TikTok.
2: I mean, it's there once in a while.
0: Because that's where people get discovered. Nobody ever gets discovered on Instagram.
1: Yeah, maybe not, hey?
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1: Trying to get on TikTok with my kids and they refused access for me.
2: That's good.
1: And I'm like, you don't control what I do on my own phone. It's actually the reverse. They're like,
2: Doesn't work like that.
1: Fine. I just want to do TikTok dances.
2: I get it. You're still like on TikTok though, as in you scroll.
1: Yeah.
2: Right?
1: Yeah, I got an account and the whole bit.
2: Oh my goodness.
1: I got stuff on there.
2: You're so hip.
1: I am.
2: That's so cool.
1: Yeah. I can't say hip though. You can't use the word.
2: No.
1: I use the word fly.
2: Oh, that's better.
1: Yeah. Today, hey girls, your dad is so fly.
2: So fly, right?
1: Right. They're like,
2: get out of here, Dad.
1: So we're asking you, what is your social platform of choice? I would have to say it is Instagram.
2: I love Instagram.
1: When I am on it. I'm not really on it enough.
2: You are not.
1: I know. And I get the business, because believe it or not, we're supposed to be more socially active on socials.
2: Yes.
1: Than what somebody in this room is. Which is...
2: It's not for everybody. That's
1: no,
2: okay.
1: And it's tough. Mm-hmm. There's so many rules.
2: I mean, and you're busy doing your TikTok dances.
1: I'm
2: so
1: trying to get on TikTok. That's the campaign. You're right. It's so hard, Scott. So hard. Okay, so what social do you like the most and why?
3: Facebook.
2: Why? Yeah.
3: Facebook Marketplace.
1: Oh, okay.
2: That I can get behind. I understand why people love Facebook for Marketplace specifically.
3: And I have 40 cousins, and they're all over the world.
1: Oh, wow. Okay, so you're trying to keep track of them, are you?
3: Keep track.
1: Yeah.
2: You can keep track of them on LinkedIn.
3: Yeah.
1: Yeah, I don't... Yeah, like, what is... Yeah, LinkedIn seems like very official.
2: It is.
3: Yeah.
1: You know what I mean? Like, I can't joke on LinkedIn.
3: No.
1: I can't really use my plethora of emojis. You know? I just can't, because I know there's some CEO that is going to roll on by my profile and he's going to look, what is this clown all about? Like, I can't risk it.
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7: Clear skies tonight, increasing cloudiness near midnight, low near -3, mainly cloudy tomorrow with scattered showers, high of 11, a mix of sun and cloud and rain Saturday, high of 14, the low near +4.

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0: You got comments, concerns, questions. Deep questions about this show. 1-800-990-2448.
4: What would a deep question
0: be? I don't know. Like, why are you guys doing that?
4: Just in general. Yeah. That's not that deep of a question, yeah. Actually.
0: Why are you guys doing that stuff? Who is this? Show yourself. On the way, the case files. We'll see what's going on in music today. Jason Aldean admits that he's hanging out or has hung out with this fellow country music superstar's mom.
4: Oh, cute.
0: I don't know.
4: I don't know either.
0: I'm kind of scared. So we'll get to that. Also, if you just popped into the show, what did we learn today? Bunch of stuff. Mother's Day's on Sunday. We just asked the simple question because somebody asked me the simple question. A friend of mine. Doesn't matter. Whether or not you shift the responsibilities of planning Mother's Day from the husband to the children.
4: Right. Asking for a friend, of
0: Just
4: course.
0: Just asking for a friend. Trend from the 2000s that should never rear its ugly head again. We'll get to that. And which social media platform are you on in minutes?
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1: Case Files.
0: Okie dokie. Let's see what's going on in the world of music. We'll tell you which country superstar has a relationship with Luke Bryan's mom.
2: Ooh, okay.
0: And it's a dude.
2: Love it.
0: And it's a dude. Okay, so hang on for that. First, though, the 2026 ACM Awards have added more to their lineup, including Ella Langley, Zach Topp, Carter Faith, Tucker Wetmore, Blake Shelton, Kane Brown, Dan and Shay, Casey Musgraves, Lainey Wilson, and Miranda will also perform. And, of course, Shania.
2: Yes, yes, yes.
0: The queen. She will be the host. And this is the first time that she has hosted the award show as well. That's going to be streaming live on Prime.
2: Nice.
0: Okay. So, Jason Aldean and Luke Bryan, they have history. Specifically, Jason Aldean and Luke Bryan's mom. Here they are trying to explain.
3: I love his mom to death. She is awesome. One of the best. Oh, good time. I actually like her more than I like Luke, I think.
4: He does. My mother cusses at Jason from time to time. You know, Jason, they used to share cigarettes. I don't do that anymore because Jason's a quitter. He quit cigarettes, but, and he didn't like my mother's menthols anyway.
2: Aww.
0: I never saw that one coming.
2: No, that is so cute, though.
0: They're both from Georgia, so you'd expect that there's some sort of friendship there.
2: Yeah.
0: And they're both on Jason's new record as well, so cusses at them.
2: Cute.
0: Those are your case files.
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1: weather. Clear skies tonight, increasing cloudiness near midnight, low near minus 3, mainly cloudy tomorrow with scattered showers, high of 11, a mix of sun and cloud and rain Saturday, high of 14, the low near plus 4.

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1: So, what did we learn today?
0: Well, a lot of things were said on the show today that we are very proud of, and a few maybe not so much.
2: Mm-hmm, I get
0: okay?
2: that.
0: We learned that the trend from the 2000s, some of them are coming back. Then we discussed maybe there are some that shouldn't come back.
2: Yeah, should just stay where we left them. Sarah suggested low-rise jeans.
0: Yes,
2: I totally agree. Alicia also texted in saying, for the guys, the boxers that hiked up out of their pants. Remember, they wear the pants really, really low and usually like a plaid variety of boxers.
0: Yeah.
2: Hiked up way too high. Yeah, that's let's not do that again.
0: Sometimes I still rock that look.
2: Yeah, it's don't stop
0: with
2: it.
0: My longboard.
2: Yeah, sounds about right.
0: Yeah. We're asking you of your social media of choice. I've been trying to activate and be more active on TikTok and trying to do some dances with my my kids.
2: Oh, they love it.
0: My daughters don't want any part of it.
2: They just immediately leave the house anytime you whip out your phone.
0: You're not allowed to change your last name, you know.
2: Just watch me, Dad. Oh, no.
0: And Mother's Day duties. A friend asked me. Yeah.
2: Okay.
0: Sure did. Asked me, hey, Casey.
2: Hey, Casey, pal.
0: At what point do you switch the responsibilities of planning Mother's Day over to your children?
2: Mm-hmm.
0: And I said, hey, friend, I don't have that answer. Let me go seek it out.
2: But it sounds like you're in quite a pickle.
0: Yeah. I'm a good friend, and I will find what I can find.
2: Yeah.
0: Mm-hmm. So the last word on this is Tara. And we asked Tara, hey, listen, how does your husband do in the planning of, the Mother's Day celebrations?
3: Pretty good. It's usually the flowers, and I think he works on Sunday.
0: It sounds like he could do more.
3: Well, I was like an Aries birthday like you guys, so I just got a birthday present, and then we just had an anniversary this week, and now it's Mother's Day.
0: Oh, that's, that's too much.
2: You know, it's funny because...
3: That's a little trifecta.
0: Yeah,
2: I recently had my birthday, and then my anniversary was last week, too.
0: Yeah, guys,
2: and my partner said the same thing. He's like, it's kind of a lot.
0: It's too much. Please, you too, please.
3: Wine, flowers, get... What else do you want to give me?
0: We're not made out of money. I, believe it or not, have other things I got to get done around. Actually, I don't.
2: Yeah, I know. I was like, what exactly do you have to get done?
0: Yeah, you know. My schedule's lifting a little bit.
2: I got
0: some holes in it. So I'm pretty available.
2: I know.
0: just so you know. Okay, our show MVP coming up next.
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1: So, what did we learn today?
0: As we get to it, we learned a whole bunch. We learned that the trends from the 2000s are coming back again, and there is some that we would like to rest.
2: Yeah. Super, super low-rise jeans, I'm thinking. Also, the terribly, terribly thin eyebrows. Let's not bring that back, because those will ruin your face for life.
0: They cost me. You're still paying for it.
2: I know.
0: It's tough. It's tragic, in fact.
2: It is.
0: Social platforms, we learned today that Sasha got erased from LinkedIn.
2: I did. Isn't that kind of scary?
0: Yeah, you were erased.
2: My entire resume is just poof.
0: Maybe it didn't exist.
2: The
0: lack of activity on that.
2: And that's okay.
0: Yeah.
2: Like there was a time, I do like LinkedIn. It has its place. And there's been times in my life where I've needed it, but it's, I don't really use it regularly.
0: No, you're not on there, hey?
2: I didn't notice until I just realized I just didn't exist anymore.
0: Right. Yeah, because you know, great links to TED Talks on that.
2: And everyone loves that.
0: Yeah. A friend approached me totally out of the blue.
2: What was her name?
0: My friend?
2: Yeah.
0: Greg. He, out of the blue, he just came up to me.
2: Okay.
0: He's returning.
2: What's his last name?
0: I don't want to do that.
2: Oh, okay.
0: You know, I don't use last names.
2: Yeah.
0: And he was like, hey, Casey, who does your Mother's Day planning? And at what point do you think you would, Greg.
2: Yeah.
0: When do you think I could switch that over to the kids? And I'm like, I don't know, Greg, but I'll certainly try to find an answer for you.
2: And?
0: It's still gray. It's really, really gray on that. And so our show MVP, before we get to that, I apologize. I want to say thank you to Tristan, Larry, Scott, also, Tara, pardon me, Rachel, Christine, Laura, Sherry, and Terry for
2: also Greg.
0: And Greg for making an appearance. Actually, I love Greg.
2: He's so good.
0: I miss him so much sometimes. Our show MVP goes to Hannah when we ask, okay, so if ever does the responsibility of Mother's Day ever switch? And if it does, at what age?
3: When they're old enough to buy their own gift, I'd say.
0: Oh, okay.
2: Oh, that's sweet. And then it all moves over to the kids, and Dad does not have to do a single thing.
3: No, not at all.
0: What?
2: Okay.
0: What is this land you speak of? Can you give me a map? I don't know. It was an interesting take.
2: Yeah, and you gotta let Greg know, right?
0: I will immediately after this is done, contact my friend Greg. And tell them the news.
2: Sure. Good.
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7: Clear skies tonight, increasing cloudiness near midnight, low near minus 3, mainly cloudy tomorrow with scattered showers, high of 11, a mix of sun and cloud and rain Saturday, high of 14, the low near plus 4.

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0: Well, if you're trying to get a hold of us, it's 1-800-990-2448. You can leave a text or a call. It's the good stuff. Great feeling story. It's about a startup in Montreal. Young guy, 23.
3: Okay.
0: Created this app for young people. And it's going to save their lives.
3: Oh, holy cow. Okay.
0: Okay, maybe not save their lives.
3: Not that dramatic.
0: But it's going to help them with their lives.
3: Okay.
0: Okay. Also, Mother's Day on Sunday.
3: Yay!
0: Yay!
3: Heads up.
0: Get it going.
3: Don't forget.
0: No. Friend of mine approached me and wanted to know, basically, at what point, if ever, does the duties of planning Mother's Day shift from the husband over to the children?
3: Ah, yes, because it's the children's mom.
0: It is the children's mom.
3: Mm-hmm.
0: Yeah, this friend of mine really...
3: He's so confused.
0: He was really interested in that. I couldn't give him an answer.
3: No.
0: But I said I'd try.
3: And you're such a good friend.
0: That's what I do.
3: Mm-hmm.
0: So we'll get to that coming up.
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1: Yeah, man, that's the good stuff.
2: Well, this is where we celebrate amazing things that people are actually inventing. We call this the good stuff. This is out of Montreal. This Montreal-based startup has launched a new app called Odavo. And the whole idea is to make saving money a bit more like a game.
3: Ooh, nice.
2: Yeah, so it's kind of directed at a younger crowd. It was co-founded by 23-year-old Benjamin Thomas, who says he kept seeing students, young people, struggling with the same thing. How do I save money? Here's more from Benjamin.
4: It's a gamified savings app. We saw that a lot of students, peers struggled with saving money. Even though all of us knew that it was important, we all talked about doing it. It's not easy to do. A lot of the current saving products out there are very boring. They're built for very rich people. So when you're just starting out, it can seem like there's no immediate reward to start saving. You only hear about the long-term benefits. So we wanted to create an app which immediately incentivizes people to start saving.
2: It's an amazing idea. So what happens is you put money into savings, and based on how much you save, you earn entries into weekly prize draws.
3: Okay.
2: But according to Benjamin, here's the clever part of it all. Even if you don't win the prizes, the weekly ones, mm-hmm. you haven't lost anything. You're still saving your own money.
1: Yeah, man, yeah. That's the good stuff.
2: Makes a really interesting point. He says, you know, a lot of Canadians, or at least a lot of my friends, don't even have $500 to set aside for an emergency, but people will spend money chasing the lottery style rush.
3: Oh my gosh, it's right? So true.
2: So his thinking is, well, what if we had that same excitement and we could use that same excitement to get people to build their savings instead?
3: Yeah, and yeah. I mean, it simplifies it a little bit, right? Too, right? Because I know saving money, that whole process can be, I struggle with this almost on a daily basis.
2: Yeah.
3: It's very daunting. Mm-hmm, so if there's some sort of fun or simplified factor, it just makes things so much easier.
2: Benjamin Thomas, we see you. What a wonderful idea. Well, listen, if you have some good stuff, let's celebrate it. You can contact us through our website.
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2: Clear skies tonight, increasing cloudiness near midnight, low near minus 3, mainly cloudy tomorrow with scattered showers, high of 11, a mix of sun and cloud and rain Saturday, high of 14, the low near plus 4.

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1: Good to have you along. I'm asking for a friend. That's all I'm doing. Just trying to get some intel on this. So with Mother's Day, at what point does the responsibility of planning Mother's Day switch from the husband to the children? Like, I don't know. I was asked that same question.
2: Oh, of course.
1: And I couldn't give it an answer.
2: Yeah. Because the thing is, if you're partners with someone that's celebrating Mother's Day, you also have a mother that you have to celebrate,
1: too. Yeah.
2: So I get that there's a lot going on.
1: There's
2: and
1: so much going on.
2: At some point, you would think that the kids would want to honor their mother on Mother's Day, and they should take over some of the planning.
1: Because the reverse, at least in my situation, Sue doesn't have to, you know, celebrate my dad. Or, I mean, I don't have to celebrate my dad.
2: No, you do not.
1: Because he left when I was five. He doesn't have a right to be celebrated.
2: Yes.
1: Yeah.
2: And you're off the hook.
1: Also, I don't know where he is. So. There's that part.
2: Aww.
1: Yeah. No, so it's fun. Hannah, so same question. At what point do we make this transition? If ever.
3: Oh, early. Like when they're old enough to buy their own gift, I'd say.
1: Oh, okay.
2: Oh, that's sweet. And then it all moves over to the kids, and dad does not have to do a single thing.
3: No, not at all.
1: What?
2: Okay.
1: What is this land you speak of? Can you give me a map? I will search this land out. Does not happen in my world.
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1: Okay, we're having a little fun on Mother's Day here, asking you, at what point, if at all, does the responsibility of planning Mother's Day segue from dad to kids?
2: Mm-hmm.
3: I don't know.
2: Yeah.
3: Maybe never. I don't know.
2: And I'm just using your family as an example.
1: This is only an example. It may need not even apply.
2: Yeah, exactly. So you obviously have your own mother that you would like to honor and appreciate on Mother's Day. Yes. Mind you, she does have five other kids that
1: can. They're all rotten.
2: Yeah, you know what? I'm sure she has said that at some point in time. So you have your own mother to honor, but you have your wife who you obviously made a mother.
1: Yes.
2: But you have two, perfectly capable daughters of...
1: They're ridiculously capable.
2: Yeah, and they can look after Mother's Day.
1: Yeah, yeah.
2: So you're kind of caught between a rock and a hard place, I guess.
1: Hey, question from the back.
2: Yeah.
1: Does it mean more coming from your kids or your spouse?
2: I think coming from your kids, I would just assume.
1: Yeah,
2: that.
1: I don't know.
2: Anyway.
1: I don't know, yeah.
2: Because I know with my cats.
1: Yeah. What do they do?
2: When Tyler writes the Mother's Day card.
1: This is same. Yeah, go ahead.
2: Yeah. He pretends that they're from the cats.
1: Okay, good.
2: And that does mean more.
1: Sure does.
2: Does that help?
1: Yeah, absolutely.
2: Does that answer your
1: question? You kind of solved everything right there.
2: I thought so.
1: Yeah.
2: Same.
1: We need to wash our hands on this whole entire thing now.
2: I'm just here to help.
1: Larry, okay, we're just having fun, but okay, does it ever change? Ever?
4: Midnight?
1: Midnight. What do you mean?
4: Excuse me, it's Mother's Day. It's all kids.
2: It's not like a cutoff or a lottery ticket. What is happening?
1: Midnight.
4: I'm just saying, I just mean it should be the whole entire day should be the kids.
1: Oh, I see. I get you. So it should never be the husband's responsibility. It has to be the kids.
4: No. Until they turn like, I guess, 8. When they can start making a breakfast.
1: Oh, I see. Okay.
2: Okay.
1: Oh, got it.
2: So the kids start taking responsibility for their mother when they turn 8.
1: At least 8 years old, when they can safely operate the gas stove.
4: Yeah. Yeah.
1: Okay. Yeah. Oh, my God.
4: I know the bird toast.
1: Yeah.
2: Took us a bit, but
1: we got there. Holy moly.
4: Just make sure it's after midnight. That's
1: all. Apparently.
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8: Clear skies tonight, increasing cloudiness near midnight, low near minus 3, mainly cloudy tomorrow with scattered showers, high of 11, a mix of sun and cloud and rain Saturday, high of 14, the low near plus 4.

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4: Clear skies tonight, increasing cloudiness near midnight, low near minus 3, mainly cloudy tomorrow with scattered showers, high of 11, a mix of sun and cloud and rain Saturday, high of 14, the low near plus 4.

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5: Clear skies tonight, increasing cloudiness near midnight, low near -3, mainly cloudy tomorrow with scattered showers, high of 11, a mix of sun and cloud and rain Saturday, high of 14, the low near +4.

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4: Mainly cloudy today, scattered showers in the afternoon, high of 11, a mix of sun and cloud and rain Saturday with a high of 14, the low near plus 4.

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6: Mainly cloudy today, scattered showers in the afternoon, high of 11, a mix of sun and cloud and rain Saturday with a high of 14, the low near plus 4.

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4: Country 102 weather.
5: Mainly cloudy today. Scattered showers in the afternoon. High of 11. A mix of sun and cloud and rain Saturday with a high of 14. The low near plus 4.

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5: Mainly cloudy today, scattered showers in the afternoon, high of 11, a mix of sun and cloud and rain Saturday with a high of 14, the low near plus 4.

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3: Mainly cloudy today, scattered showers in the afternoon, high of 11, a mix of sun and cloud and rain Saturday with a high of 14, the low near plus 4.

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5: Mainly cloudy today, scattered showers in the afternoon, high of 11, a mix of sun and cloud and rain Saturday with a high of 14, the low near plus 4.

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4: Mainly cloudy today, scattered showers in the afternoon, high of 11, a mix of sun and cloud and rain Saturday with a high of 14, the low near plus 4.

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5: Mainly cloudy today, scattered showers in the afternoon, high of 11, a mix of sun and cloud and rain Saturday with a high of 14, the low near plus 4.

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0: probably getting a couple of things. And she said, are you a member of the Super Shoppers Club? I go, no, I don't want to be. Sign you up real quick. You get 20% off all these purchases. I don't want to be in the stupid club. You get 10% off all your future purchases. This is the third time I'm telling you I don't want to be in the club. She says, we'll send you emails and tell you about upcoming sales. That's what I told her. I said, look, I'm wanted in 6 states. I'm a fugitive from justice. That's why I can't be in the club. I told her, and she said, you just gave me your credit card. I said, that's not my credit card.
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Scorpio's Best Country, Country 102. It is a Friday morning, 1 degree. We'll head to about 12 today with some sunshine possibly and maybe a little bit of rain for today as well. John Pardee.

So there I was at school. And we were doing the letter of the day. And this day it was the letter N. The teacher said, Stephen, why don't you tell the rest of the class something you're not very good at that begins with the letter N? So I said, spelling.

0: Muskoka's Best Country, Country 102, Tay Bay, and that's going to leave a memory. How you doing this morning? It's a Friday morning, 0 degrees. We'll get to about 12 for today. It's no sock day today. Again, really? Couldn't pick a day in June, July? I can't wear shoes without socks. I have to wear socks. I'm sorry. I have a hard time with socks with sandals. I don't do that, but I guess it's the rage now. Kentucky Derby winner Golden Temple will not race in the Preakness this year. The next jewel in the horse racing Triple Crown, so we will not have a Triple Crown winner. And the first season of the HBO Harry Potter TV series hasn't even aired yet, but the show has already been renewed for a second season. Season one comes out on Christmas Day.
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0: Wisconsin's Best Country, Country 102, Brett Kissel, Cooper Allen, and two of us. It is 547. I'm Paul Ng. It is a Friday morning. You have to. You just have to laugh at this story.
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0: Newly elected Pope recently had some issues with his own bank while trying to update his address to the Vatican. After becoming the head of the Catholic Church, the Chicago-born pontiff needed to handle some basic life administration, including changing his contact information with his bank back home. According to a friend who shared the story, the Pope called the bank, answered the security questions, what year were you born, what's your high school mascot, and then asked to update the address. But the representative said that he had to show up in person to do that. That's when things got a little interesting. Trying to cut through the red tape, he reportedly said something along the line of, well, would it matter if I told you that I'm the Pope? Apparently it didn't, because the Pope got hung up on.
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0: 2 degrees right now. We'll get up to about 12 today. We'll start with some sunshine. We might see some rain later on today. Looks like it could be wet for Mother's Day. Zach Brown Band and Tie Up from Country 102 in Muskoka's Best Country.
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3: 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The World Health Organization is taking measures to stop the spread of hantavirus after 8 cases, 3 of which resulted in death, were reported following an outbreak on a cruise ship. So far, 5 of 8 cases have been confirmed. The organization is now investigating the spread of the virus and developing plans for the remaining passengers to disembark from the ship, the MV Hondius. The U.S. Trade Court has ruled against U.S. President Donald Trump's latest 10% global tariffs. It's found across-the-board tariffs aren't justified under a 1970s trade law. The U.S. Court of International Trade ruled in favor of small businesses that challenged the tariffs, which took effect February 24th. And performances by AI-generated actors won't be eligible for Golden Globe Awards. The announcement comes days after they were also ruled out of Oscars contention. The new guidelines don't automatically disqualify performances that have used artificial intelligence to enhance an actor, but require that a live human be the main element. Now here's RJ with sports.
4: I'm RJ Broadhead with the morning sports. Carolina remained undefeated with a 4-1 win over the Flyers and now have a 3-0 series lead. Tonight, Montreal will try to draw even with Buffalo and Vegas visits Anaheim. PWHL, Montreal scored 2 goals in 24 seconds, and that's all they needed for a 2-1 win against Minnesota. The Victoire can knock off the 2-time defending champs with a win tonight. The Pistons won their 5th straight and lead Cleveland 2-0, and the Thunder are also 2-up on the Lakers. Tonight, the Toronto Tempo play their first ever WNBA regular season game when they host Washington. Also tonight, the Blue Jays are back home against the Angels. Addison Barger is expected to return. About a month ahead of the World Cup, a revamped BMO Field will have 45,000 fans tomorrow afternoon to watch Toronto FC against superstar Lionel Messi and Inter Miami. And that ticket will be cheaper than the best available seats for the World Cup final at MetLife Stadium. FIFA raised the price for those to almost $33,000. That's sports. The forecast is next.
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1: Country 102 weather.
3: A mix of sun and cloud today. Could see some scattered showers this afternoon. High of 11. Clearing tonight. Low near plus 2. A mix of sun and cloud and rain Saturday. High of 14. The low near plus 5.
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5: Got no issues this morning. No accidents to report. No construction slowing you down. You're all good to go. Buses are on time so far this morning, so that's a good thing as well. If you do see something else out there, though, you can give me a call or send me a text. 705-645-1023.
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6:07 on a Friday morning, 2 degrees. We'll get to 12 today. We'll see if you are truly prepared just by looking around your car. We'll get to that in about 3 minutes' time after Megan Patrick.

0: Muskoka's Best Country, Country 102, Megan Patrick and that golden child. It's 6:11 on this Friday morning, 2 on our way to 12 for today. Are you prepared? Just have to look around your car to figure this one out. People who are truly prepared for any situation keep all of these in their car. Phone chargers. Yeah, especially if you have teenagers. An umbrella. Really? I guess. All right. Blankets. Yeah, we know that. First aid kit. Jumper cables. You should have those in your car. A flashlight and batteries. There's a lot of great flashlights out there right now that don't need batteries. So I would get one of them. Bottled water. The problem with that is that you have to keep it in the trunk because you can't leave it sit there in the console beside you because it'll just bake in that in the plastic. That's not good. Shelfable snacks, rather, and a jacket. And when they say a jacket, it's one that you can put on and crawl underneath the car, not like a dinner jacket in case you get invited somewhere.
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0 degrees. We get to about 12 today with some sunshine this morning, possibly some rain for this afternoon, and it looks like Mother's Day is going to be wet as well. Dean Brody, the black sheep, Country 102 in Muskoka's best country.

0: Muskoka's best country. Country 102, G. Brody, Black Sheep. It's 6:20. I'm Paul Lang. It is a Friday morning. 2 degrees. We'll get to 12 for today. The least romantic proposal. We'll see if yours tops any of these. One person said, I asked my live-in boyfriend to do the laundry. He responded by proposing to me over the unfolded laundry. Becky Sue, I love the way you fold my boxers. We're out smoking, and I asked him, when are you going to ask me to marry you? He went in the house, borrowed someone's drink, dropped one knee, and proposed right there on the spot.
1: I came here to propose. If you'd said no, I wouldn't want to stick around looking at your stupid face.
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6:25, your chance to win. Coming up after 7 this morning, a couple more tickets to go see Hardy at Rama on July the 12th. Jess Moskalu can take me home from Country 102. 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
2: Good morning, I'm Matt Sittler. The World Health Organization is taking measures to stop the spread of hantavirus after 8 cases, 3 of which resulted in death, were reported following an outbreak on a cruise ship. So far, 5 of 8 cases have been confirmed. The organization is now investigating the spread of the virus and developing plans for the remaining passengers to disembark from the ship, the MV Hondius. The town of Huntsville is now accepting applications for the 2026 Community Grants and Support Program. 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The U.S. Trade Court has ruled against U.S. President Donald Trump's latest 10% global tariffs. It's found across-the-board tariffs aren't justified under a 1970s trade law. The U.S. Court of International Trade ruled in favor of small businesses that challenged the tariffs, which took effect February 24th. And performances by AI-generated actors won't be eligible for Golden Globe Awards. The announcement comes days after they were also ruled out of Oscars contention. The new guidelines don't automatically disqualify performances that have used artificial intelligence to enhance an actor, but require that a live human be the main element. In sports, the Hurricanes beat the Flyers last night 4-1. In baseball, the Yankees beat the Rangers 9-2. The Jays play the Angels tonight. Details on these stories and more can be found at our website. Your weather forecast is up next.
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0: Country 102 weather.
2: A mix of sun and cloud today. Could see some scattered showers this afternoon. High of 11. Clearing tonight. Low near plus 2. A mix of sun and cloud and rain Saturday. High of 14. The low near plus 5.
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3: No, it's looking good this morning. There's buses are running on time this morning. There's no accidents to report this morning. No construction slowing you down. You are all good to go. But if you do see something out there, give me a call. 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

0: Muskoka's best country. Country 102, Lainey Wilson in that watermelon moonshine. It's 6:40 on this Friday morning. Mother's Day is coming up on Sunday. What my mother taught me. What my mother taught me to appreciate a job well done. Because she would say, if you're going to kill each other, do it outside. I just finished cleaning. My mother taught me about religion. You better pray that that comes out of the carpet. We've all heard that one. 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My mother taught me about behavior modification. Stop acting like your father. Can't say that I've heard that one before. And lastly, my mother taught me about justice. One day you'll have kids, and I hope they turn out just like you.
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0: sunshine this morning, but we might see some rain for later on this afternoon. A high of about 12 degrees. Currently, it's 2. And Kenny Chesney, those American kids from Country 102 in Muskoka's best country.
1: Double wide quick stop, midnight tea, top jack in her cherry coat town. 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

0: All right. Scoger's Best Country, Country 102 with Kenny Chesney and those American kids. It's 6:49 on this Friday morning. Mother's Day is coming up on Sunday. Take her out for breakfast. It's the Ladies Auxiliary Mother's Day breakfast happening on Sunday at the Gravenhurst Legion. $15 a person. Pancakes, scrambled eggs, bacon, sausage, hash browns, toast, coffee, juice. It's all there for you. 8 to 11 o'clock at the Legion in Gravenhurst. 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
3: 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The World Health Organization is taking measures to stop the spread of hantavirus after 8 cases, 3 of which resulted in death, were reported following an outbreak on a cruise ship. So far, 5 of 8 cases have been confirmed. The organization is now investigating the spread of the virus and developing plans for the remaining passengers to disembark from the ship, the MV Hondius. The U.S. Trade Court has ruled against U.S. President Donald Trump's latest 10% global tariffs. It's found across-the-board tariffs aren't justified under a 1970s trade law. The U.S. Court of International Trade ruled in favor of small businesses that challenged the tariffs, which took effect February 24th. And performances by AI-generated actors won't be eligible for Golden Globe Awards. The announcement comes days after they were also ruled out of Oscars contention. The new guidelines don't automatically disqualify performances that have used artificial intelligence to enhance an actor, but require that a live human be the main element. Now here's RJ with sports.
4: I'm RJ Broadhead with the morning sports. Carolina remained undefeated with a 4-1 win over the Flyers and now have a 3-0 series lead. Tonight, Montreal will try to draw even with Buffalo and Vegas visits Anaheim. PWHL, Montreal scored 2 goals in 24 seconds, and that's all they needed for a 2-1 win against Minnesota. The Victoire can knock off the 2-time defending champs with a win tonight. The Pistons won their 5th straight and lead Cleveland 2-0, and the Thunder are also 2 up on the Lakers. Tonight, the Toronto Tempo play their first ever WNBA regular season game when they host Washington. Also tonight, the Blue Jays are back home against the Angels. Addison Barger is expected to return. About a month ahead of the World Cup, a revamped BMO Field will have 45,000 fans tomorrow afternoon to watch Toronto FC against superstar Lionel Messi and Inter Miami. And that ticket will be cheaper than the best available seats for the World Cup final at MetLife Stadium. FIFA raised the price for those to almost $33,000. That's sports. The forecast is next.
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3: A mix of sun and cloud today. Could see some scattered showers this afternoon. High of 11. Clearing tonight. Low near plus 2. A mix of sun and cloud and rain Saturday. High of 14. The low near plus 5.
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7: 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It's not all good in the hood, really. There's nothing to tell you about. Buses are running on time this morning. There's no accidents out there. No construction slowing you down. You should get to work on time today. If you do see something else out there, though, give me a call or send me a text. 705-645-1023.
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7:07 on this Friday morning, I got a pair of tickets to go see Hardy. It'll be happening July the 12th at Rama. You have to be caller number 3 right now. Caller 3 at 705-645-1023 if you haven't won in the last 30 days. 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

0: Skokie's Best Country, Country 102, Lee Bryce, and that parking lot party. It's 7-Eleven on a Friday morning. Congratulations to Amber Clark. She got herself a pair of tickets to go see Hardy coming up July the 12th in Rama. She beat Mom to the phone. Her and Mom were in the vehicle. They're calling to see who could get through first. Amber won. I have no idea if she's going to take her mom. But Amber's got a pair of tickets. Called all the way from beautiful downtown Berks Falls. Your chance to win will happen again Monday morning at 7:20, right here on Country 102.
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0: Muskoka's best country, Country 102. Joe Dippy, that pickup man, 719 on this Friday morning. 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
1: Happy birthday!
0: He would have turned 100 today. From Kelly's Heroes and CPO Sharkey, I think most people are going to remember him from being on Johnny Carson and insulting everybody. Don Rickles would have turned 100 today. He was born in 1926. Guy Bradis, the traveling man in the garden party as well. Ricky Nelson was born on this day back in 1940. Former Pittsburgh Steeler coach, now turned commentator, the Chin himself, Bill Cowher, turns 69 today. And this is why there's so many women named Melissa in their 40s. She turned 61 today from Little House on the Prairie. Melissa Gilbert is celebrating her birthday today. If you know somebody celebrating a birthday, send it to us. Just go to our website at country102.ca.
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2: Good morning, I'm Matt Sittler. The World Health Organization is taking measures to stop the spread of hantavirus after 8 cases, 3 of which resulted in death, were reported following an outbreak on a cruise ship. So far, 5 of 8 cases have been confirmed. The organization is now investigating the spread of the virus and developing

0: developing plans for the remaining passengers to disembark from the ship, the MV Hondius. The town of Huntsville is now accepting applications for the 2026 Community Grants and Support Program. 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The U.S. Trade Court has ruled against U.S. President Donald Trump's latest 10% global tariffs. It's found across-the-board tariffs aren't justified under a 1970s trade law. The U.S. Court of International Trade ruled in favor of small businesses that challenged the tariffs, which took effect February 24th. And performances by AI-generated actors won't be eligible for Golden Globe Awards. The announcement comes days after they were also ruled out of Oscars contention. The new guidelines don't automatically disqualify performances that have used artificial intelligence to enhance an actor, but require that a live human be the main element. In sports, the Hurricanes beat the Flyers last night 4-1. In baseball, the Yankees beat the Rangers 9-2. The Jays play the Angels tonight. Details on these stories and more can be found at our website. Your weather forecast is up next.
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0: A mix of sun and cloud today. Could see some scattered showers this afternoon. High of 11. Clearing tonight. Low near plus 2. A mix of sun and cloud and rain Saturday. High of 14. The low near plus 5.
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4: 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All good in the hood. Nothing to tell you, really. No accidents out there. No construction slowing you down. Buses are on time. You're good to go. If you see something else out there, though, give me a call. Send me a text. 705-645-1023.
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0: Chicago's best country, Country 102, Savannah Jade and a man out of me. It's 7:39 on this Friday morning. No sock day today. As I mentioned, I wear socks 365. I cannot go without socks. I have a friend of mine who I used to play ball with, played competitive ball, wearing spikes, no socks. He hates wearing socks. That just gives me the heebie-jeebies if I don't. Kentucky Derby winner Golden Temple won't race at the Preakness, the next jewel in the horse racing Triple Crown, so we will not have a Triple Crown winner. And the first season at the HBO Harry Potter TV series hasn't even aired yet, and the show has already been renewed for a second season. Season one comes out on HBO on Christmas Day.
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0: 7:45. It is a Friday morning. Sunshine right now, but we might see some clouds later on this afternoon and maybe even some rain for this afternoon. Mother's Day is looking a little damp, too. Riley Green, Change My Mind, from Country 102 in Muskoka's Best Country.
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0: It's Cougar's Best Country, Country 102, Riley Green and Change My Mind. It's 7:49 on this Friday morning. You know, even being the Pope doesn't mean you get to change all the rules.
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0: Newly elected Pope reportedly had some issues with his own bank while trying to update his address to the Vatican. After being the head of the Catholic Church, the Chicago-born pontiff needed to handle some basic life administration, including changing his account information at his bank back home. According to a friend, he shared the story. The Pope called the bank, answered the security questions.
2: What year were you born? What was your high school mascot? What's your mother's maiden name?
0: They went to ask to update his address. The representative insisted that he's got to show up to do that in person. Can't do that on the phone. That's when things got a little interesting. Trying to cut through the red tape, he reportedly said something along the lines of, well, would it matter if I told you that I'm the Pope? Apparently it didn't. Pope got hung up on. Could you imagine that? Hanging up, you're talking to the person next to you in the next cubicle. Some guy thought he could get through because he thought he was the Pope.
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7:55 on this a Friday morning in the sunshine. Derek Rattan to take the week off, especially if you have a cold. Don't be taking it into the office and giving it to everybody else.

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3: 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The World Health Organization is taking measures to stop the spread of hantavirus after 8 cases, 3 of which resulted in death, were reported following an outbreak on a cruise ship. So far, 5 of 8 cases have been confirmed. The organization is now investigating the spread of the virus and developing plans for the remaining passengers to disembark from the ship, the MV Hondius. The U.S. Trade Court has ruled against U.S. President Donald Trump's latest 10% global tariffs. It's found across-the-board tariffs aren't justified under a 1970s trade law. The U.S. Court of International Trade ruled in favor of small businesses that challenged the tariffs, which took effect February 24th. And performances by AI-generated actors won't be eligible for Golden Globe Awards. The announcement comes days after they were also ruled out of Oscars contention. The new guidelines don't automatically disqualify performances that have used artificial intelligence to enhance an actor, but require that a live human be the main element. Now here's RJ with sports.
4: I'm RJ Broadhead with the morning sports. Carolina remained undefeated with a 4-1 win over the Flyers and now have a 3-0 series lead. Tonight, Montreal will try to draw even with Buffalo and Vegas visits Anaheim. PWHL, Montreal scored 2 goals in 24 seconds, and that's all they needed for a 2-1 win against Minnesota. The Victoire can knock off the two-time defending champs with a win tonight. The Pistons won their 5th straight and lead Cleveland 2-0, and the Thunder are also 2 up on the Lakers. Tonight, the Toronto Tempo play their first-ever WNBA regular season game when they host Washington. Also tonight, the Blue Jays are back home against the Angels. Addison Barger is expected to return. About a month ahead of the World Cup, a revamped BMO Field will have 45,000 fans tomorrow afternoon to watch Toronto FC against superstar Lionel Messi and Inter Miami. And that ticket will be cheaper than the best available seats for the World Cup final at MetLife Stadium. FIFA raised the price for those to almost $33,000. That's sports. The forecast is next.
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3: A mix of sun and cloud today. Could see some scattered showers this afternoon, high of 11. Clearing tonight, low near plus 2. A mix of sun and cloud and rain Saturday, high of 14, the low near plus 5.
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8: It's all good. There's nothing to tell you about, really. Everybody gets a ribbon when they get to work. No accidents to report this morning. No construction slowing you down. Buses are on time. It's all good. If you see something else out there, though, give me a call. Send me a text. 705-645-1023.
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8:08 on this Friday morning, sunshine right now, but we could see some rain later on today. We're going to take a look around the car. You can do this while you're going to work, as a matter of fact. Things that you should have in your car to be prepared. 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
1: Muskoka's Best Country, Country 102, and Hey, Mama Made It. So there's Sasha. It is a Friday morning in the sunshine right now. Getting prepared. Be prepared in your car. We'll see how many of these things you have in your car. You can just look around while you're driving. Phone chargers. I'm sure pretty much everybody has one of those. If you have a teenager with a phone, yeah, you've got one in the car. An umbrella. I thought that was kind of odd, really. I don't think I've ever used an umbrella, let alone. Blankets. Yeah, especially more so in the wintertime, but yeah, you should have them in there anyway. First aid kit, jumper cables, flashlight, batteries. You can get flashlights now that are rechargeable, so you don't need the batteries. That's the better option, actually. Bottled water. The only thing is you have to keep it in the trunk because you can't let it sit in the console because it'll warm up, and you don't want that. And then shelf-stable snacks. Snacks don't last long in my car. I'm going to tell you that right now. And lastly, a jacket. What they mean by that is, well, you know, one of those old dumpy ones that you're never going to be seen in because you might have to get underneath the car. That's why you need that jacket.
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8:16 in the sunshine of this Friday morning, but that's going to change. We might see some clouds and showers for later on this afternoon. A wet, wet Mother's Day so far right now. High Valley from Country 102.

0: Scoggins Best Country, Country 102 in High Valley's Young Forever. It's 8:20 on this Friday morning. The weekend is almost here. The least romantic proposal. See if you can top one of these. One person said, I asked my live-in boyfriend to do the laundry. He responded by proposing to me over the unfolded laundry. You know, Beck Thu, I like the way you do my boxers. We were outside smoking, and I asked him, when are you going to ask me to marry you? He went into the house, borrowed someone's ring, dropped down to one knee, and proposed there, right there on the spot.
1: I came here to propose. If you'd said no, I wouldn't want to stick around looking at your stupid face.
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2: Good morning, I'm Matt Sittler. The World Health Organization is taking measures to stop the spread of hantavirus after 8 cases, 3 of which resulted in death, were reported following an outbreak on a cruise ship. So far, 5 of 8 cases have been confirmed. The organization is now investigating the spread of the virus and developing plans for the remaining passengers to disembark from the ship, the MV Hondius. The town of Huntsville is now accepting applications for the 2026 Community Grants and Support Program. 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The U.S. Trade Court has ruled against U.S. President Donald Trump's latest 10% global tariffs. It's found across-the-board tariffs aren't justified under a 1970s trade law. The U.S. Court of International Trade ruled in favor of small businesses that challenged the tariffs, which took effect February 24th. And performances by AI-generated actors won't be eligible for Golden Globe Awards. The announcement comes day

0: days after they were also ruled out of Oscars contention. The new guidelines don't automatically disqualify performances that have used artificial intelligence to enhance an actor, but require that a live human be the main element. In sports, the Hurricanes beat the Flyers last night 4-1. In baseball, the Yankees beat the Rangers 9-2. The Jays play the Angels tonight. Details on these stories and more can be found at our website. Your weather forecast is up next.
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0: A mix of sun and cloud today. Could see some scattered showers this afternoon. High of 11. Clearing tonight. Low near plus 2. A mix of sun and cloud and rain Saturday. High of 14. The low near plus 5.
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3: 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It's all good. There's no accidents to report this morning. No construction slowing you down. You should have no reason to be at work on time. And hopefully your boss didn't hear that. If you do see something out there, give me a call. Send me a text. 705-645-1023.
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8:35 on a Friday morning. Mother's Day coming up on Sunday. We'll see if your mom has used any of these expressions before. We'll get to that right after Alan Jackson and Chattahoochee, Country 102.

0: Muskoka's Best Country, Country 102 with Alan Jackson in Chattahoochee. It is 8:39 on this Friday morning. These are things that Mom taught me. Things that Mom taught me. My mother taught me about religion. You better pray that that comes out of that carpet. Mom taught me about the science of osmosis. Shut your mouth and eat your supper. Hard to do both of those at the same time. Mother taught me about behavior modification. Stop acting like your father. Like we haven't all heard that one before. And lastly, Mom taught me about justice. One day, you'll have kids, and I hope they grow up to be just like you.
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0: Georgia. Let's go to his best country, Country 102. There's Kane Brown and Bury Me in Georgia. It is 8:47, and I am out of here. Have yourself a great one, all right? Get out and enjoy the sunshine while you can, because it's going to be a wet weekend, I think. Mother's Day, we're going to see some rain. Go visit Mom, too, by the way, because, you know, at some point in time, that's going to come to an end. Sad to say. Have yourself a great one. We'll do it again tomorrow. No, we won't. No, we won't. Monday. I took Tuesday off. I'm thinking it's 4 days. But I'll be back on Monday at 5:30, right here on Country 102.
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A mix of sun and cloud today. Could see some scattered showers this afternoon. High of 11. Clearing tonight. Low near +2. A mix of sun and cloud and rain Saturday. High of 14. The low near +5.

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is young, she thinks she's grown. We're all first car, first date, WLD on a license plate. Now ain't life crazy? Yeah.

A mix of sun and cloud today. Could see some scattered showers this afternoon. High of 11. Clearing tonight. Low near +2. A mix of sun and cloud and rain Saturday. High of 14. The low near +5.

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A mix of sun and cloud today. Could see some scattered showers this afternoon. High of 11. Clearing tonight. Low near plus 2. A mix of sun and cloud and rain Saturday. High of 14. The low near plus 5.

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5: Country 102 weather.
6: A mix of sun and cloud today. Could see some scattered showers this afternoon. High of 11. Clearing tonight. Low near +2. A mix of sun and cloud and rain Saturday. High of 14. The low near +5.

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Luke Combs with Better Together, Muskoka's Best Country, Country 102. Good morning, Zach here. How's it going? Welcome to Friday. You made it to the weekend. Full weather update coming up in about 10 minutes here. Here's Brock Phillips with something else.

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1: From Kingston, Lauren Carson started very young. She took to the stage at just 7 years old, performing with a bluegrass band across Ontario, and then recorded her first full-length album at 12 years of age. She draws inspiration from artists like Ella Langley, Stevie Nicks, Mary Chapin Carpenter, and Kacey Musgraves. With 100 Times, this is Lauren Carson.

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0: Megan Patrick with Walls Come Down, Muskoka's Best Country, Country 102. This is a pretty cool story. A tow truck driver out in Saskatchewan is going viral after turning an ordinary service call into a rescue for a stranded moose. Clint Gottinger is his name, owner of Rebel Towing, said that he spotted the animal stuck in the ice near a junction not too far from his house and knew that the wait for his customers would have to continue. The exhausted moose, later named Rebel, by the way, was trapped in a frozen waterway. Now, he had to use his flatbed and a sling and some help from neighbors. He actually got the animal free, pulled him right out. Now, once the moose was out, the rescue took another unexpected turn. Clint called his wife for help, asking for blankets to take care of him. Yep, so the moose spent the next few days recovering before disappearing by Monday morning this week. During that time, Clint said that the animal had calmed down enough to even accept some affection, which is awesome. Now, he did say that hopefully the moose comes back because he still has a tow bill.
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4: A mix of sun and cloud today. Could see some scattered showers this afternoon. High of 11. Clearing tonight. Low near +2. A mix of sun and cloud and rain Saturday. High of 14. The low near +5.

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1: Jody Messina with Bye-Bye. Muskoka's Best Country, Country 102. We got your news, weather, and sports coming up at the top of the hour at noon. And following that, we've got your Free For All Friday songs. 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
2: Good afternoon. I'm Matt Sittler. The secondary school in northeastern British Columbia, where six innocent people were killed and two others wounded, will be torn down. School District 59 has announced the plan to demolish Tumbler Ridge Secondary School. It was one of Canada's deadliest mass shootings, which happened earlier this year. Muskoka Heritage Place officially opens for its 2026 season on May 16th. The Huntsville location offers hands-on heritage activities to scenic train rides. The Pioneer Village is a favorite stop for visitors of all ages. Walk through a collection of historic buildings that reflect the daily lives of early settlers in Muskoka during the late 1800s. For more details, visit the Town of Huntsville's website. The World Health Organization is taking measures to stop the spread of hantavirus after eight cases, three of which resulted in death, were reported following an outbreak on a cruise ship. So far, five of eight cases have been confirmed. The organization is now investigating the spread of the virus and developing plans for the remaining passengers to disembark from the ship, the MV Hondius. The town of Huntsville is now accepting applications for the 2026 Community Grants and Support Program. It helps support local events, projects, and programs that bring people together and strengthen the communities. To learn more and how to apply, visit the town's website. The U.S. Trade Court has ruled against U.S. President Donald Trump's latest 10% global tariffs. It's found across-the-board tariffs aren't justified under a 1970s trade law. The U.S. Court of International Trade ruled in favor of small businesses that challenged the tariffs, which took effect February 24th. And performances by AI-generated actors won't be eligible for Golden Globe Awards. The announcement comes days after they were also ruled out of Oscars contention. The new guidelines don't automatically disqualify performances that have used artificial intelligence to enhance an actor, but require that a live human be the main element. In sports, the Hurricanes beat the Flyers last night 4-1. In baseball, the Yankees beat the Rangers 9-2. The Jays play the Angels tonight. Details on these stories and more can be found at our website. Your weather forecast is up next.
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6: A mix of sun and cloud today. High of 11, the low near plus 2. A mix of sun and cloud and scattered showers tomorrow with a high of 14. Cloudy on Sunday with a high of 12, the low near plus 3.
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0: That's Gord Bamford with Blame It On That Red Dress, Muskoka's Best Country, Country 102. And that is your Free For All Friday songs featuring your artists for today. We had Gord Bamford, Blame It On That Red Dress. Before that, Jason Aldean with Blame It On You. Kicking us off, Kip Moore with I'm To Blame. And the theme for this Free For All Friday, it was in fact blaming things.
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6: A mix of sun and cloud today. Could see some scattered showers this afternoon. High of 11. Clearing tonight. Low near +2. A mix of sun and cloud and rain Saturday. High of 14. The low near +5.

0: Dallas Smith, Nothing But Summer, Muskoka's Best Country, Country 102. 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

0: She's my favorite, Shania Twain, with That Don't Impress Me Much. Muskoka's Best Country, Country 102. This one's for the stargazers out there, all right? Jupiter and Venus will appear in a line with the waning crescent moon in the middle of this month, providing pretty much the perfect opportunity for some quality stargazing. Now, Jupiter, which has been shining brightly for months and has been visible with both binoculars and the naked eye, it's going to sit at the highest position of this stellar skewer. And all of this is going to be best viewed between the sunset and midnight, meaning, yeah, you don't have to, you know, ruin your sleep schedule to enjoy the awesome show.
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7: A mix of sun and cloud today. Could see some scattered showers this afternoon. High of 11. Clearing tonight. Low near plus 2. A mix of sun and cloud and rain Saturday. High of 14. The low near plus 5.

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Dylan Scott, what he'll never have. Muskoka's Best Country, Country 102. Welcome to that 1 o'clock hour. You're hanging out here with Zach on this Friday afternoon. Nice and sunny one out there. Full weather update coming up in about 10 minutes. Here's Jason Aldean. We back.

0: Nate Smith with Fix What You Didn't Break. Muskoka's Best Country Country 102 coming up at 1:30 here. Tell you all about a really awesome story of a generous soul from Moncton.
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7: A mix of sun and cloud today. Could see some scattered showers this afternoon, high of 11. Clearing tonight, low near plus 2. A mix of sun and cloud and rain Saturday, high of 14, the low near plus 5.

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0: little girl.
1: Here is Isabella with Little Girl, Muskoka's Best Country, Country 102. This is a great story. For 14 years, a generous soul from Moncton has been collecting donated bicycles and children's tricycles and holding regular giveaways for families who can't afford to buy one. Krista Richard is her name. Organizer of the Bikes and Trikes for Everyone program. Richards takes all these bikes all year round, fixes them, and holding giveaways between April and October, and just to, you know, give them away to families that need it, right? Last year, some 400 kids were on her waiting list, and she's given away thousands of bicycles, tricycles over the years, and says that the fresh air and time spent outdoors has more benefits than just the health of the kid. And very true. I loved my bike as a kid. I wonder where it is now.
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1: 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That's all happening at 131 Wellington Street, Sunday, June 21st, from 8 a.m. to 4 p.m.
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0: 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Hey, coming up later on tonight at 6, we've got the Casey Clark Show. Casey Clark and Sasha, they're always bringing you that good stuff, the Too Easy Trivia, Sasha's Info Dump, and more. 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
5: Country 102 weather.
6: A mix of sun and cloud today. Could see some scattered showers this afternoon. High of 11. Clearing tonight. Low near +2. A mix of sun and cloud and rain Saturday. High of 14. The low near +5.

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Zach Brown Band with Toes, Muskoka's Best Country, Country 102. We've got Rick Ringer coming up in the next hour at 3. Here's Haley Benedict, Things My Mama Says.

0: Blake Shelton with Texas, Muskoka's Best Country, Country 102. Coming up at 2:30 here, the new headlights produced by Huawei.
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A mix of sun and cloud today. Could see some scattered showers this afternoon. High of 11. Clearing tonight. Low near plus 2. A mix of sun and cloud and rain Saturday. High of 14. The low near plus 5.

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0: Josh Ross with Ain't Doing Jack, Muskoka's best country, Country 102. So we know how annoying really bright headlights can be, especially at night, right? But the company, Huawei, just made them entertaining. So they came out with something called the Million Pixel Headlight, which can actually project full color videos, games, navigation, and warning signals directly onto walls or the pavement in front of vehicles. It's really cool stuff, but hopefully that movie and games projection function doesn't work while driving, because the last thing I need is to be blinded by, like, the Minions movie late at night.
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0: Muskoka's Best Country, Country 102. Tyler Joe Miller with Under the Influence. I'm Zach. That's it for me. Hope you have a fantastic rest of the day. Enjoy the weekend. I'm out of here, but hey, don't go away, though. We've got Rick Ringer coming up next at 3. He's going to keep you company on the drive home. Later on tonight at 6, it's the Casey Clark Show, all right here on Muskoka's Best Country, Country 102. Have a good one.
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5: Country 102 weather.
6: A mix of sun and cloud today. Could see some scattered showers this afternoon. High of 11. Clearing tonight. Low near +2. A mix of sun and cloud and rain Saturday. High of 14. The low near +5.

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Country 102 with Muskoka's Best Country. Turn this truck around. That's the latest from Jordan Davis, and I'm Rick Banger. Loving on you on a Friday afternoon and loving the weekend ahead with Luke Combs.

0: Country 102 with Muskoka's Best Country and Park with Tyler Hubbard. And hello and welcome. It's Friday. It's Rick Winger here. And it's the Mother's Day weekend. And the forecast looks pretty good for it. Chilly at night, but at least some decent temperatures during the day. Although a few showers tomorrow and a slight chance of showers for Mother's Day on Sunday. But at least it's not calling for snow, which it has done in the past on Mother's Day. Forecast details in just a bit with classic Tracy Byrd from the Sunday Morning Rewind file coming up, as well as Bailey Zimmerman in his Chevy Silverado, all before 4 o'clock.
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5: Country 102 weather.
6: A mix of sun and cloud today. Could see some scattered showers this afternoon. High of 11. Clearing tonight. Low near +2. A mix of sun and cloud and rain Saturday. High of 14. The low near +5.

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0: 103-102 with Langer in the morning and Cole Swindell. We've got the information up on our website now about the pet of the week that Langer was mentioning yesterday morning on the Country 102 Morning Show. It's actually Pets of the Week, puppies and their mama. Harley is a female who has had five beautiful pups, four males and one female. Now, the pups are not quite ready for adoption yet. Harley, by the way, is a wonderful mother who's been loving and caring for those five pups. And since it's Mother's Day weekend, what better time to make Harley's wish come true, to find her a loving family or individual who will take care of her and pamper her. Now, these five American Bulldog Mix puppies are 14 weeks old right now. They'll soon be ready to find their forever homes from the Ontario SPCA Muskoka Animal Center. 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
3: A mix of sun and cloud today. Could see some scattered showers this afternoon. High of 11. Clearing

0: Muskoka's Best Country, Country 102, Bailey Zimmerman's Chevy Silverado. With the news coming up at 4 o'clock, Thomas Rhett and Jordan Davis kicking things off with their new one together, as well as some Luke Combs and classic Alan Jackson, a little bitty bit of AJ on the way, and a story about the bank in Chicago that hung up on the Pope, believe it or not, coming up after 4.
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3: Good afternoon. I'm Susan Meredith. Canada's unemployment rate rose to 6.9% in April as the country lost around 18,000 jobs and more people looked for work. Younger Canadians, though, saw unemployment rise by a larger margin than the overall rate. Stats Can says as the rate for Canadians aged 15 to 24 rose by half a percentage point to 14.3%, the percentage of people who'd been searching for work for a period of 27 weeks or more rose to 22.5% in April, with one Canadian economist describing Canada's job market as underwhelming. 8 out of 10 Canadians still believe boycotting American goods and travel to the U.S. is helpful in strengthening Canada's bargaining position, according to a new survey by Nanos for CTV News. 53% of respondents believe a boycott is helpful, while 29% believe it's somewhat helpful. That's largely unchanged from a poll taken 6 months ago. The town of Huntsville is now accepting applications for the 2026 Community Grants and Support Program. It helps support local events, projects, and programs that bring people together and strengthen the community. 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And finally, Muskoka Heritage Place officially opens for its 2026 season on May 16th. The Huntsville location offers hands-on heritage activities to scenic train rides. The Pioneer Village offers activities for visitors of all ages, including a stroll through a collection of historic buildings that reflect the daily lives of early settlers in Muskoka during the late 1800s. For more details, visit the town of Huntsville's website. 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See them online at joesautoglass.ca. In the NHL, Montreal's in Buffalo tonight, looking to even up their second round series. Elsewhere, the Golden Knights are at the Ducks for game 3 in their series, and that one's tied. In the PWHL, the Boston Fleet are in Ottawa to take on the Charge. That series is tied at 1 each. And the Montreal Victoire are at the Minnesota Frost, Montreal leading that one 2-1. And in baseball, the Jays host a weekend series with the Angels. Dylan Cease gets the start for the Jays tonight. And in the WNBA, the Toronto Tempo will kick off their inaugural regular season at home at the Coca-Cola Coliseum against the Washington Mystics. That's news and sports. The forecast is next.
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1: Country 102 weather.
3: Tonight, some clouds with winds gusting to 50 kilometers per hour. The overnight low, 2 degrees. Tomorrow, increasing clouds bring a 60% chance for an afternoon shower or thunderstorm. The high, 15. For Sunday, clouds with a small chance for rain and the high reaching 12.
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1: Country 102 playing Muskoka's best country. Tennille Art's latest called Don't Ruin Flowers. Flowers for Mother's Day, yes. Just don't pick them out of the neighbor's garden, okay? Luke Combs is coming up along with your Mother's Day weekend forecast in just a bit. First of all, though, an unbelievable story about Pope Leo, who was trying to get his address changed because, of course, he now lives at the Vatican. He's a native of Chicago, and so he was on the phone with his old bank trying to update his contact information, including his address at the Vatican. And according to a friend who shared the story, the Pope called the bank, answered security questions, and then asked to update his address. But the representative at the bank insisted that Leo would need to show up in person at the bank. And that's when things got interesting. As he was trying to cut through the red tape, the Pope reportedly said something along the lines of, "Would it matter if I told you I'm the Pope?" Apparently it didn't. Instead of getting special treatment, the call was abruptly ended. Yes, the Pope got hung up on. Eventually, the issue was resolved after reaching higher-ups at the bank, not higher-ups in the world of Pope Leo. But anyway, somebody at the bank finally made an exception once they realized just how far coming in person would actually be from the Vatican all the way back to Chicago.
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6: A mix of sun and cloud today. Could see some scattered showers this afternoon. High of 11. Clearing tonight. Low near plus 2. A mix of sun and cloud and rain Saturday. High of 14. The low near plus 5.

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1: 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And we're gearing up for another busy season in cottage country with the Country 102 Community Cruiser. 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
5: Country 102 weather.
6: A mix of sun and cloud today. Could see some scattered showers this afternoon. High of 11. Clearing tonight. Low near plus 2. A mix of sun and cloud and rain Saturday. High of 14. The low near plus 5.

0: The Recklaws from Country 102 with Muskoka's Best Country and with the weekend just about upon us. And we will celebrate with the After 5 Drive coming up after the 5 o'clock news and featuring the latest with Brett Kissel and Dierks Bentley together. Also, classic Tim McGraw from the Sunday Morning Rewind file. And answering the question that horse racing fans have been asking after the Kentucky Derby, will he or won't he race for the Triple Crown? We'll talk more about it coming up after 5.
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3: Good afternoon. I'm Susan Meredith. Bracebridge OPP nabbed an impaired driver last night around 10. Police observed a vehicle being driven erratically on Muskoka Road 118 near Scarcliff Road and initiated a traffic stop. A 45-year-old Muskoka Lakes Township man faces impaired charges and will answer to them in court June 16th. The secondary school in northeastern BC, where six innocent people were killed and two others wounded, will be torn down. BC Premier David Eby said consultation between the school board and the community led to the decision, and it will be funded by the federal government. Tumbler Ridge Secondary School will be replaced with a new facility at a new location in the community. Canada's unemployment rate rose to 6.9% in April as the country lost around 18,000 jobs and more people looked for work. Younger Canadians, though, saw unemployment rise by a larger margin than the overall rate. Stats Can shows as the rate for Canadians aged 15 to 24 rose by half a percentage point to 14.3%. The percentage of people who'd been searching for work for a period of 27 weeks or more rose to 22.5% in April, with one Canadian economist describing Canada's jobs market as underwhelming. The town of Huntsville is now accepting applications for the 2026 Community Grants and Support Program. It helps support local events, projects, and programs that bring people together and strengthen the community. To learn how to apply or get more information, you can visit the town's website. Finally, the province is investing $500,000 to help the Parry Sound Friendship Centre renovate its facility. The money is from the Northern Ontario Heritage Fund Corporation. Founded in 1966, the centre is one of Canada's original Friendship Centres. It provides a place for Indigenous and non-Indigenous people in the Parry Sound region to come together, share traditions, and learn from one another. This sports update brought to you by ABC Muskoka Inc. Auto Body Collision on 1972 Muskoka Road 118 West. At ABC, it's hassle-free. In the NHL, Montreal's in Buffalo tonight, looking to even up their second round series. Elsewhere, the Golden Knights are at the Ducks for game 3 in their series, and that one's tied. In the PWHL, the Boston Fleet are in Ottawa to take on the Charge. That series is tied at 1 each. And the Montreal Victoire are at the Minnesota Frost, Montreal leading that one 2-1. And in baseball, the Jays host a weekend series with the Angels. Dylan Cease gets the start for the Jays tonight. And in the WNBA, the Toronto Tempo will kick off their inaugural regular season at home at the Coca-Cola Coliseum against the Washington Mystics. That's news and sports. The forecast is next.
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1: Country 102 weather.
3: Tonight, some clouds with winds gusting to 50 kilometers per hour. The overnight low, 2 degrees. Tomorrow, increasing clouds bring a 60% chance for an afternoon shower or thunderstorm. The high, 15. For Sunday, clouds with a small chance for rain and the high reaching 12.
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0: 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I tell you, Brett, pull A11 on. 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
1: Hurtin' Songs, Brett Kissel and Dierks Bentley on the After 5 Drive from Country 102. Playing Muskoka's best country. Headed for the weekend. Halfway to hell, the Jelly Roll.

0: Beautiful Things, Megan Maroney, Country 102, with Langer in the morning and Rick Ringer. Headed for the weekend with you with classic Tim McGraw coming up from the Sunday Morning Rewind file. That's our show that we call the heart of today's country because it's all the legends that have laid the foundation for the great country music you love today. The 80s, 90s, and 2000s is our focus for 3 hours every Sunday morning from 9 to noon on Sunday Morning Rewind. 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
9: Country 102
10: A mix of sun and cloud today. Could see some scattered showers this afternoon. High of 11. Clearing tonight. Low near plus 2. A mix of sun and cloud and rain Saturday. High of 14. The low near plus 5.

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2: From Kingston, Lauren Carson started very young. She took to the stage at just 7 years old, performing with a bluegrass band across Ontario, and then recorded her first full-length album at 12 years of age. She draws inspiration from artists like Ella Langley, Stevie Nicks, Mary Chapin Carpenter, and Casey Musgraves. With 100 Times, this is Lauren Carson.

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0: To Muskoka's best country, Bailey Zimmerman and Fall in Love. And Rick Winger here with news for horse racing fans. Last Saturday's Kentucky Derby was one of the most exciting horse races I think I've ever seen in my life. Just incredible. With the Kentucky Derby winner Golden Tempo coming from the back of the pack in the last two turns and down the final stretch, the home stretch of Churchill Downs, to take the Derby. First time racing in the Derby, and that horse had only maybe done next to last at best in its previous races, and all of a sudden it conquered the field at the Kentucky Derby. Well, everybody's been kind of speculating, will Golden Tempo try and complete the Triple Crown? But that will not be happening. Golden Tempo will not be racing in the next leg of the Triple Crown, the Preakness, the next jewel in horse racing's Triple Crown. I don't think they could possibly recreate the magic of that Derby win anyway.
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4: Country 102 weather.
5: A mix of sun and cloud today. Could see some scattered showers this afternoon. High of 11. Clearing tonight. Low near +2. A mix of sun and cloud and rain Saturday. High of 14. The low near +5.

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1: 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You have a wonderful weekend and happy Mother's Day.
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2: Good afternoon, I'm Susan Meredith. Canada's unemployment rate rose to 6.9% in April as the country lost around 18,000 jobs and more people looked for work. Younger Canadians, though, saw unemployment rise by a larger margin than the overall rate. Stats Can says as the rate for Canadians aged 15 to 24 rose by half a percentage point to 14.3%. The percentage of people who'd been searching for work for a period of 27 weeks or more rose to 22.5% in April, with one Canadian economist describing Canada's job market as underwhelming. 8 out of 10 Canadians still believe boycotting American goods and travel to the U.S. is helpful in strengthening Canada's bargaining position, according to a new survey by Nanos for CTV News. 53% of respondents believe a boycott is helpful, while 29% believe it's somewhat helpful. That's largely unchanged from a poll taken 6 months ago. The town of Huntsville is now accepting applications for the 2026 Community Grants and Support Program. It helps support local events, projects, and programs that bring people together and strengthen the community. To learn how to apply, visit the town's website. And finally, Muskoka Heritage Place officially opens for its 2026 season on May 16th. The Huntsville location offers hands-on heritage activities to scenic train rides. The Pioneer Village offers activities for visitors of all ages, including a stroll through a collection of historic buildings that reflect the daily lives of early settlers in Muskoka during the late 1800s. For more details, visit the town of Huntsville's website. In sports, in the NHL, Montreal is in Buffalo tonight looking to even up their second round series. Elsewhere, the Golden Knights are at the Ducks for game 3 in their series. That one's tied up. In the PWHL, the Boston Fleet are in Ottawa to take on the Charge. That series is tied at 1 apiece. And the Montreal Victoire are at the Minnesota Frost, Montreal leading that one 2-1. And in baseball, the Jays host a weekend series with the Angels. Dylan Cease getting the start for the Jays tonight. In the WNBA, the Toronto Tempo will kick off their inaugural regular season at their home court, the Coca-Cola Coliseum, against the Washington Mystics. That's news and sports. The forecast is next.
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1: Country 102 weather.
2: Tonight, some clouds with winds gusting to 50 kilometers per hour. The overnight low, 2 degrees. Tomorrow, increasing clouds bring a 60% chance for an afternoon shower or thunderstorm. The high, 15. For Sunday, clouds with a small chance for rain and the high reaching 12.
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5: Oh, nice.
0: For little littles. Middle littles, too, I'm thinking. Okay, we'll get to that. Also, a note in from our friend Allie, who listens to the show with Mother's Day around the corner on this weekend. Allie says, I got this thing that's bugging me about my sister.
5: Mm-hmm, because her sister also wants to celebrate Mother's Day, but Allie's sort of feeling, we're not really on the same page with this whole thing.
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1: Yeah, man, that's the good stuff.
0: This is where we celebrate amazing things people are doing for their community. We call this the good stuff. So 14 years ago, Moncton resident Krista Richard has been quietly changing her community, one set of wheels at a time, through her grassroots program, Bikes and Trikes for Everyone. This is awesome because I'm a bike guy and I love this.
2: Yes.
0: Krista collects, repairs, and gives away hundreds of donated bikes every year, completely free. There you go.
2: Wow.
0: Here's a bike. The demand is staggering. Operating from April to October, she currently manages a wait list of over 400 kids. But recently, she set a record. It was an awesome record.
3: Amazing. This will be the biggest one-day giveaway in 14 years. I have over 50 kids coming today just to pick out a bike, and that's so important. They can come and say, "Ooh, I like that one," and they can take it.
0: That record, by the way, was she gave away 88 bikes in one single day.
1: Yeah, man, that's the good stuff.
0: And you know, it's just not about moving the inventory. For kids like 5-year-old Gracie Mae Brown, she got a shiny pink bike.
2: Oh, which, amazing.
0: As you can imagine, at that age, that pink bike with little training wheels on gives her the freedom around her neighborhood that she's never experienced before.
2: Oh, of course.
0: That is, that's incredible. Relying on a small, tight team of volunteers, Krista says the ultimate payoff is simply seeing the kids smile. Kind of a powerful reminder of how, you know, we can repurpose these old bikes.
2: Absolutely.
0: All the time. So if you have one in the garage, you're like, I'll just take it to the dump. Hang on.
2: Right. Yeah.
0: Do some research. There's probably another group like that somewhere in your community that will repurpose that for a kid who is on a wait list waiting for that bicycle freedom.
2: Bicycle freedom. That's huge when you're a kid.
0: Bicycle freedom. Listen, if you have some good stuff, let's celebrate it. You can contact us through our website.
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9: Tonight, some clouds with winds gusting to 50 kilometers per hour. The overnight low, 2 degrees. Tomorrow, increasing clouds bring a 60% chance for an afternoon shower or thunderstorm. The high, 15. For Sunday, clouds with a small chance for rain and the high reaching 12.

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1: Happy Mother's Day to you, if you're a mom, to your mom, to grandmas.
2: All the lovely mothers in your life. All the moms. We got a note here from Allie that says, I'm a mom of two young kids. Looking forward to Mother's Day. I was chatting with my sister the other day. She was talking about how she can't wait for Mother's Day either because she needs a break from the responsibility of her two dogs and all the work that comes with that. And Allie's like, am I wrong to think that it's not the same thing being a mother of kids or a mother of two dogs?
1: Yeah.
2: Yeah.
1: Yeah. You know, listen, if that makes you happy, it makes you happy.
2: Yeah.
1: But I don't know if it's the best thing to go to another mom mm-hmm. that has kids.
2: Yep.
1: To say, oh, we're the same.
2: Yeah.
1: It's not the same.
2: And also, Allie is the mom of two young kids.
1: It's not the same.
2: Yeah. Yeah. And this is an ongoing debate. And I think the more that we as a society are starting to see pets as equal members
1: for sure.
2: Family, for sure. I think this conversation comes up. I mean, I call my two cats... They're my son and daughter, and I'm their mom.
1: Okay.
2: Their dad's their dad. But I don't, like, I'm not going to call my sister up.
1: Yeah, yeah.
2: And be like, oh, samesies, I get it. I mean, I would, but I would just be kidding.
1: Yeah, exactly.
2: You know what I mean? Having said that, though, in my own circle, in my family, we do celebrate Mother's Day. I get gifts from my baby kitties.
1: Okay.
2: But again,
1: listen, if it works, it works.
2: Well, and when you just look at the four of us, Tyler, me, and our two cats, I am the mother in our little family unit.
1: Absolutely.
2: But I'm not going to call up my sister and be like, I get it. I get it, girl.
1: You're taking your cats out for brunch.
2: Yeah, like it's not.
1: Got it.
2: Not quite the same.
1: Got it. Kate, what do you think about this?
3: I still celebrate Mother's Day as a dog mom.
1: Okay.
2: Yeah, and I celebrate Mother's Day as a cat mom. Like, I think it's acceptable in your own world. Do you know what I mean? But Allie's upset about the comparison. Yeah,
1: I agree. You know what? Once you celebrate and tell people outside of your own home that you're doing that, I think you're opening yourself up to a level of criticism.
2: Mm-hmm.
3: Oh, well, I tell people all the time.
1: But then that's you, Kat, and you can handle it.
2: Yeah.
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0: Muskoka's best country, Country 102. Good to have you along. Boy, this is an interesting take on Mother's Day. We got a note in from Allie about her sister.
1: Yeah, she says, I'm a mom of two young kids, looking forward to Mother's Day, of course. But she was chatting with her sister, and the sister was all like, yeah, girl, me too. Can't wait for Mother's Day. I've got two dogs, and I just need the break, and I need to be honored for all the work that I do as a mom. And Allie's like, am I wrong to think that it is not the same thing?
0: How many soccer practices I have to go with my dogs. Like, that is just, it's crazy. It's crazy how many, and I got like 9 parties I got to get to with my dogs on the weekend. It's exhausting.
1: I do think Andrea made a good point on the text line. She said they are both important, like being a mom of dogs and a mom of kids, but they're not the same thing.
0: They're not the same thing.
1: No. But important.
0: They are. Oh, absolutely.
1: Yeah.
0: Because I know I got to take my dog to swimming lessons, piano lessons. Oh, my gosh. I am. And then we have dance. Did I tell you about it? I got my dog in dance this year.
1: I would love to see that, by the way.
0: She's doing great.
1: A dog dance recital?
0: She's just doing great.
1: Yeah.
0: She's just doing awesome. All kidding aside, I totally recognize that. No,
1: yeah.
0: I mean, yeah, absolutely. But Alan, should Alan just, you know, I don't know, just let it go at this point, right?
2: I think just let it go.
0: Yeah. I feel if you're a person that is a dog mom or a cat mom and you tell other people about that, then I don't think, I feel like that's a warning shot across the bow to say, you know what, I'm not going to say anything because clearly this person thinks that's important and maybe I should just let that lie.
1: Yeah.
0: Right.
2: Yeah, I mean, everybody's different with their animals.
0: Right. You know what I mean?
1: Yeah.
0: Like if that makes you feel good, then yay, I'm not going to take that away from you.
2: Yeah.
0: Right. So word to the wise. If somebody comes up to you and compares their pets to your children, let them.
2: Let them, because that might be all that they have.
0: Thank you.
1: Yeah, that's a really good point. And what's the harm?
0: What's the harm?
1: You know? Yeah.
0: There's no harm.
1: Yeah.
0: There's no harm. There's a lot of other things that are harmful. That is not one of them.
1: True.
0: Right?
2: No. That's happiness in their life.
1: Yeah.
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6: Tonight, some clouds with winds gusting to 50 kilometers per hour. The overnight low, 2 degrees. Tomorrow, increasing clouds bring a 60% chance for an afternoon shower or thunderstorm. The high, 15. For Sunday, clouds with a small chance for rain and the high reaching 12.

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0: Good to have you along. 1-800-990-2448 is how you make contact with us. 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Minutes to win it. 10 questions, 60 seconds. 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
4: Ooh, hoo, hoo. Cutthroat. So we do need an answer. You can't say pass.
0: No.
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0: We're going to play with our friend Alicia coming up. Also, with Mother's Day on the weekend, we're getting some really interesting texts, some friendly texts in for me to specifically get my wife for Mother's Day.
4: And it's stuff that you wouldn't think of.
0: I think if I get this stuff, I'm dead.
4: You think so?
0: I think I might be dead. That's coming up.
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And damn,

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1: Minute to win it.
0: Alrighty then. Minute to win it. 10 questions, 60 seconds. Alicia, this is what we're going to play. Sudden death version, meaning you can't pass on any of the questions. And if you get a question wrong, the game will end and we'll have to move on, okay? And remember, the first answer you give us is the answer we have to take. Here's our little twist today. If you do get a question wrong, I'm going to put you back on hold, okay?
2: Okay.
0: All right.
3: Okay, timer will start after I finish reading the first question. Here we go, Alicia. What continent is Canada a part of?
2: Oh, my gosh. North America?
3: What two seasons do we experience in the month of June?
2: June, spring and summer.
3: Black Forest ice cream and carrot are types of what?
2: Cake.
3: How many CFL teams are based in Ontario?
2: Two.
4: Oh, for Pete's sake.
0: No. Hang on. Don't go anywhere. Over to Tayshia. Hi.
5: Hello.
3: Hello.
0: Okay. Minute 20, 10 questions, 60 seconds. You can't pass. And if you get something wrong, the game's over. But hang on, even if that happens, okay?
5: Okay.
3: Okay, here we go. What continent is Canada a part of?
5: North America.
3: What two seasons do we experience in the month of June?
5: Spring and summer.
3: Black Forest, ice cream, and carrot are types of what?
5: Cake.
3: How many CFL teams are based in Ontario?
5: One.
4: Oh, for Pete's sake.
0: Hang on. Don't go anywhere. Samantha, 10 questions, 60 seconds, sudden death. You can't pass. You get something wrong, you're done. But we'll put you on hold even if that happens, okay?
5: Okay.
3: All right. What continent is Canada a part of?
5: North America.
3: What two seasons do we experience in the month of June?
5: Spring and summer.
3: Black Forest, ice cream, and carrot are types of what?
5: Cake.
3: How many CFL teams are based in Ontario?
5: Three.
3: What animal is on the Canadian Quarter?
5: A moose.
4: Oh, for Pete's sake.
0: No. Oh, okay. Wow.
3: Well.
2: Oh, no.
0: You know what we're going to do, though?
5: Mm-hmm.
0: Because you made it the farthest.
3: Mm-hmm.
0: You actually made it to question number 5.
3: Yeah, nice.
5: Okay.
0: We'll do this. All I do is win, no matter what. Got money on my mind. All right.
3: Yay!
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10: Tonight, some clouds with winds gusting to 50 kilometers per hour. The overnight low, 2 degrees. Tomorrow, increasing clouds bring a 60% chance for an afternoon shower or thunderstorm. The high, 15. For Sunday, clouds with a small chance for rain and the high reaching 12.

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1: Langer in the morning and Muskoka's best country throughout the day. 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Celebrating moms today. We celebrate moms every day.
2: Of course, please.
1: Mm-hmm. We celebrate moms every day. But on Sunday, it is officially Mother's Day. And getting some wonderful gift ideas, thank you, on what I should get my wife, Susie Cusey, who I adore and love as my reason for breathing, who is obviously celebrating Mother's Day as well. Because every year I got to reinvent myself.
2: You kind of have to, hey?
1: Yeah. Because, you know, as the father and the husband,
2: yeah,
1: I can't give you a homemade gift.
2: No, it kind of loses its luster when you turn, I don't know, 15?
1: A little bit.
2: Yeah. You can't just make that macaroni necklace every year.
1: I wish. Somebody texted in that, and I don't know if I like this idea, Kat. They said, you should get Sue a handyman to take care of the things around the house that you can't get to. I think this is a horrible idea.
3: Okay, so it depends. Can you do the task that you're hiring him for?
2: Hey, that's a really good question.
1: That's a rude shot.
3: Well, no, but here's the thing. So, I mean, there's one thing being handy, but if you do the work and then you have to call someone to fix it, mm-hmm. and I'm not saying this is you, but mm-hmm. it does happen.
1: Yeah.
3: You save time and money if you just hire the guy.
1: So you know what? That's fair. I'm gonna Google ugly old handyman services.
3: Maybe you can get a handy woman.
1: No, because I can't do that either.
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1: Celebrating mom on Sunday, Mother's Day. We celebrate mom every day, though,
2: of
1: okay?
2: Course,
1: can
2: you
1: we
2: have
1: just
2: to.
1: Say that? Squeeze that in there. But we're getting, and it was very sweet. People suggesting gifts that I should get my wife to celebrate Mother's Day.
2: And are you looking for suggestions? Like, are you having a hard time with
1: plans? I was, but then I kind of structured a plan.
2: Mm-hmm.
1: Now, I can't remember if I did this plan last year or I did it for her birthday.
2: Uh-oh.
1: Yeah.
2: You should remember.
1: But it wasn't
2: like
1: for this birthday that just passed. It could have been for a previous birthday.
2: Okay.
1: I should mark these things down.
2: You really should.
1: Right?
2: Because you don't want to repeat yourself.
1: Who marks birthday presents down?
2: Okay, but you have this tendency
1: to repeat.
2: Yeah. What did you gave your wife a Fitbit? Like,
1: yeah, like 3 times in a row.
2: So you should start writing these.
1: Yeah, I know, hey. But I think I'm leaning towards more of a spa day package. A pampered package.
2: Okay.
1: A package to pamper her.
2: I see. Yes, good.
1: That kind of package.
2: Yeah.
1: So I thought that was kind of cool. Ellen, you said that you should get a car detail package for my wife's car. See, I'm going in the opposite direction, or maybe not opposite, but definitely different. I was doing a spa day package, right?
3: Yeah.
1: Okay.
2: Ellen is not impressed.
1: All right. Now, what's wrong with that idea?
3: Well, nothing. It's just it's so overused. You need something a little bit more unique.
2: Mm-hmm. I was going to say that's a little on the nose. Yeah.
1: A car detail is better than...
3: It's more practical. Who has time to detail their car?
2: Yeah.
1: What?
2: I'm with Ellen on this. I come from a family that's very practical when we give gifts. So that's...
1: Why don't I get her a safety kit for her car while I'm at it?
3: No.
1: You know?
3: It's just an everyday gift.
1: And then why don't I get her, new tires?
2: I like this idea.
1: I feel like I'm getting set up. You know what I mean? I feel like I'm walking into a trap.
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7: Tonight, some clouds with winds gusting to 50 kilometers per hour. The overnight low, 2 degrees. Tomorrow, increasing clouds bring a 60% chance for an afternoon shower or thunderstorm. The high, 15. For Sunday, clouds with a small chance for rain and the high reaching 12.